0: The greatest hits of all time, CKDO. There's Kim Mitchell, Patio Lanterns, and Al Green from 1972. I'm still in love with you. Hey, it's Brian Cox here. We're making our way through your evening. Partridge Family on the way. They're going to get us back into the music, so do stick around for that. Don't forget to join us this weekend. Yes, I know it's Tuesday, but we're already looking for the weekend. Daryl McLean's Beach Party back on the air. 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
0: Hey, we get back into the music kickoff, another five in a row. We got the Guess Who coming up, some Genesis in just a few minutes. Right now, the Partridge Family, I Think I Love You, on the greatest hits.

0: You're listening to the greatest hits of all time, CKDO. There's Ace Frehley with New York Groove, and First Cut is the deepest. Keith Hampshire in there for us as well. Hey, it's Brian Cox here. Still got some great music coming up before the top of the hour. Joni Mitchell on the way for us. Some CCR to get us back into the music in just a few minutes. Hey, don't forget to join us this weekend. Daryl McLean's Beach Party on the air. And to celebrate the long weekend, Daryl going to be hitting the road for a road trip beach party, which means he's going to be spotlighting your favorite cruising tunes. He's got the Forgotten 45s, the 8-track flashbacks, the Ice Cooler classic of the night, and your requests, dedications. 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

Not three times. There's Tony Orlando and Don. It's Summer Peace, Love, and Music. CKDO, 27 minutes after 8, 27. It's 19 degrees. Later on, it'll feel like 30. Huh? Becca Stone is standing by. 8:30 news. 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
1: Good morning. 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I'm Becca Stone with CKDO News. Mainly sunny today, a high of 25, but feeling warmer. It's 19 right now. Still busy this morning. 401 westbound through Durham, Brock Street out to Salem. More slowdowns westbound through Toronto, anywhere from Markham Road now. Out past the Parkway, DVP southbound still jammed solid from the 401 all the way down to the Gardner. Here's what's making news this hour. Former Ajax Pickering MP and Conservative Cabinet Minister Chris Alexander is planning to join Toronto's mayoral race today. He was the immigration minister from 2013 to 2015, and before that, he was Canada's ambassador to Afghanistan. Alexander will join 32 others vying for the city's top job. A local BIA is pulling its sponsorship support for Toronto's Salsa on St. Clair Festival. It comes after a shooting at this year's event that killed two people and left several others hurt. The group didn't blame the violence for the decision. Instead, they said the event has outgrown the neighborhood and also pointed to recent surveys showing a significant decline in support among local businesses.

0: Investigators are trying to track down a driver after a hit and run in Toronto. It happened earlier this month when a white Honda Civic crossed the center line and struck a motorcycle near Lawrence and Vic Park. The 17-year-old rider suffered serious injuries while the driver fled. The Gordie Howe International Bridge is the focus of a special House of Commons committee meeting today. Ottawa is facing questions about the revenue-sharing agreement with the U.S. as Canada paid for the bridge. Today's meeting will be mostly administrative as MPs talk about the scope of the study and a list of witnesses. If you meet certain criteria, you can now renew your passport without leaving your house. The feds are expanding online renewal to all eligible adults after years of it only being available to some passport holders. If you renew the document online, you can expect to get it in 20 days or less. If it takes longer than 30 business days, it's free. A strike deadline is looming that could see 4,400 WestJet flight attendants walk off the job as soon as Sunday. If that happens, an aviation expert says even a brief shutdown could cost the Calgary-based airline millions during its peak summer travel season. The union says one of the main sticking points in talks is unpaid work. And KFC founder Colonel Sanders' signature black bow tie, original cash register, and dozens of other personal items are fetching thousands at auction. The largest sale of the night was a 1964 planner with a handwritten list of herbs and spices, which went for $30,000. The Blue Jays lost to the Nationals 8-6 and lost Vladdy in the process. He left the game with right hamstring tightness. It came after Shane Bieber walked six in the first and he was pulled. Toronto Tempo's losing streak is up to four, while Minnesota has won eight straight. The Lynx won at 193. And Canada's medal haul continues to grow with the Commonwealth Games in Glasgow. They added 14 yesterday and now have 35, including 13 gold. It's 9:03 at CKDO. Weather is next.
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0: CKDO weather clearing up today, then mainly sunny, a high of 25, feeling more like 30. A few clouds tonight, a low of 16. Sunny tomorrow, a high of 27, but feeling more like 31. Friday, sunny, a high of 29. It's 20 right now, feeling more like 24. I'm Becca Stone. 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
2: Good morning. It's 10 o'clock. I'm Becca Stone with CKDO News. Up today, then mainly sunny, a high of 25, but feeling warmer. It's 20 right now, feeling more like 24. Here's what's making news this hour. A Durham MPP is among 11 speaking out against the federal government's proposed high-speed rail project connecting Toronto and Quebec City. Halliburton Kawartha-Lakes Brock MPP Laurie Scott issued a statement with other Eastern Ontario MPPs. The group says if the Alto train proceeds, it should have a minimal impact on farmland and should be supported by the people affected by the route. Former Ajax Pickering MP and Conservative Cabinet Minister Chris Alexander is looking to get back into politics. He's set to throw his hat in the ring of Toronto's mayoral race today. So far, 32 candidates are in the running. Toronto's Salsa on St. Clair Festival is losing a major sponsor weeks after a shooting that killed two people and injured several others. The Hillcrest Village BIA didn't say the shooting is why they're pulling their support. Instead, they believe the event has outgrown the neighborhood and its capacity. They also cited a decline in support from local businesses. Police are investigating a hit-and-run in Toronto that left a motorcycle rider with serious injuries. The 17-year-old on the bike was struck by a white Honda Civic that crossed the center line near Lawrence and Vic Park earlier this month. The driver took off. A House of Commons committee is holding a special meeting today on the Gordie Howe International Bridge as Ottawa faces more questions about its revenue-sharing agreement with the U.S. MPs are set to discuss the scope of the study and a list of witnesses. Canada will share half of net toll revenues from the bridge with the U.S. for the next 15 years. You can now skip a trip to Service Canada and renew your passport online. You do have to meet certain criteria and you'll still need to get a passport photo to submit digitally. Canada's immigration minister says people who apply online should expect to receive their new passports within 20 days and you'll be able to track

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1: Good morning. It's 11 o'clock. I'm Becca Stone with CKDO News. Mainly sunny today, a high of 25, feeling warmer. It's 22 right now, feeling more like 26. Here's what's making news this hour. A group of 11 Eastern Ontario MPPs, including two that represent parts of Durham, are coming out against the proposed Alto high-speed train. In a statement, they say the Fed should listen to feedback about the project, and if it does move forward, it should have a minimal impact on farmland. It comes after the Feds rejected the province's expansion plans for Billy Bishop Airport. A local BIA is pulling its sponsorship support for Toronto's Salsa on St. Clair Festival. It comes after a shooting at this year's event that killed two people and left several others hurt. The group didn't blame the violence for the decision. Instead, they said the event has outgrown the neighborhood and also pointed to recent surveys showing a significant decline in support among local businesses. Former Ajax Pickering MP and Conservative Cabinet Minister Chris Alexander is planning to join Toronto's mayoral race today. He was the immigration minister from 2013 to 2015, and before that, he was Canada's ambassador to Afghanistan. Alexander is competing with 32 others vying for the city's top job. Investigators are trying to track down a driver after a hit and run in Toronto. It happened earlier this month when a white Honda Civic crossed the center line and struck a motorcycle near Lawrence and Vic Park. The 17-year-old rider suffered serious injuries while the driver fled. The Gordie Howe International Bridge is the focus of a special House of Commons committee meeting today. Ottawa is facing questions about the revenue-sharing agreement with the U.S. as Canada paid for the bridge. Today's meeting will be mostly administrative as MPs talk about the scope of the study and a list of witnesses. If you meet certain criteria, you can now renew your passport without leaving your house. The Feds are expanding online renewal to all eligible adults after years of only being available to some passport holders. If you renew the document online, you can expect to get it in 20 days or less. If it takes longer than 30 business days, it's free. KFC founder Colonel Sanders' signature black bow tie, original cash register, and dozens of other personal items are fetching thousands at auction. The largest sale of the night was a 1964 planter with a handwritten list of herbs and spices, which went for $30,000. Trey Savage takes the mound this afternoon in Washington as the Jays look to win their series against Washington. Toronto hasn't won a series since before the All-Star break in San Francisco. The Commonwealth Games continues in Glasgow, Scotland. Canada currently has 35 medals. And the Brooklyn Lacrosse Club wraps up their season tonight at Iroquois Park against the Oakville Rock. It's 11:02 at CKDO. Weather is next.
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2: Good afternoon. It's 12 o'clock. I'm John Lodge with CKDO News for Armstrong Funeral Home in Oshawa. Sunny today, a high of 25. Could feel like 30 out there. It's 23 right now. Here's what's making news this hour. Two Durham Region MPPs are among 11 speaking out against the federal government's proposed high-speed rail project. The group says if the Alto train proceeds, it should have a minimal impact on farmland and should be supported by those affected by the route. Sources say the province is reconsidering its support for the Alto train after the feds rejected a plan to expand Billy Bishop Airport. The proposed Alto high-speed rail train that will run through Windsor to Quebec corridor and the rest would be replaced with Via Rail's new fleet of trains. The feds announced the $1.9 billion to replace the fleet across Canada. The transport minister says 1,200 new full-time jobs will be created, with the first trains expected by 2031. 45 will be built by Switzerland-based Stadler, including 36 that will be made in Canada. Well, if you meet certain criteria, you can now renew your passport without leaving your house. The feds are expanding online renewal to all eligible adults after years of only being able to get some for some passport holders. If you renew the document online, you can expect to get it 20 days or less. If it takes longer than that, 30 business days, I should say, it's free. Some flights have been canceled at Montreal Trudeau International Airport after U.S. Customs agents temporarily suspended operations. The airport says a smell coming from construction materials led to the suspension. They say every effort is being made to resume operations as soon as possible. And KFC founder Colonel Sanders' signature black bow tie, original cash register, and dozens of other personal items are fetching thousands at auction. The largest sale of the night was the 1964 planner with a handwritten list of herbs and spices, which went for $30,000. Treya Savage will take the mound this afternoon in Washington as the Jays look to win their series against the Nationals. Toronto hasn't won a series since the All-Star break, or since before the All-Star break, that is. The Commonwealth Games continue in Glasgow, Scotland. Canada currently has 35 medals, and the Brooklyn Lacrosse Club wraps up their season tonight at Iroquois Park against the Oakville Rock. It's 12:02 at CKDO. Weather is next.
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2: CKDO weather. Sunny today, a little windy, a high of 25, could feel like 30. Tonight, a few clouds, a low of 16. Tomorrow, sunny, a high of 27, could feel like 31. And Friday, a mix of sun and cloud with a chance of showers and a high of 27. It's 23 right now. I'm John Lodge.

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It's 10 after 12. I'm Gary Bernardi, the King. Let me be your teddy bear, part of another summer of peace, love, and music on CKDO.

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